0: Walker Hayes has six kids, and he tells Bobby what it's like feeding a family of that size.
1: We do tons of cereal. We make French toast. It's like 20 eggs. my oldest son is 14. Y'all, it's like four peanut butter sandwiches right before he goes to bed every night. I'm talking about like half a loaf of bread and half a thing of Jif. And then he'll just go to bed, you know, and then when he wakes up, he's ready to go again. It's insane.
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1: So much going on. 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
1: Clint Black.
2: That's a weird question, but answer it as honest as you can. Did you guys consider yourself like a good-looking dude?
3: I was happy with my looks. I didn't think of myself as, you know, I didn't want to be like up there like Tom Jones, you know, and, hey, you know, charming the ladies with my looks. I didn't want to do that. So I didn't think about it a lot. And I was ego suppressive, you know. Don't think too much of yourself.
2: Where'd that come from?
3: It came from friends when I was just starting to play and sing, telling me I was going to be a big star. And then in the same breath saying, don't let it ruin you. So this was said to me many times. And I came into the business worried about ruin, worried about ego getting out of control and placing myself above people. And I realized looking back, I developed a mechanism of discounting compliments, you know, by 30 or 40%. So that, you know, if you think I'm that great, I'm going to think less, you know.
2: Yeah, mine is, if you think I'm good, you just wait. You're going to really be surprised that I'm not.
3: I like the self-deprecating stuff. Yeah, it's, you know, man. If you saw me play, you wouldn't believe how much I practice.
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0: It's Michael J. and Candace in the morning with Mallory, a guest host again tomorrow morning. Friday, we got the weekend coming up and lots going on.
1: So much going on. We'll have that in the brief. 5 after the hour, sale 250, a blueberry festival, Pokemon Summerfest, and of course the O's.
0: And we're giving away crabs from Conrad's tomorrow morning at 8:30-ish, 93.1 WPOC. Why?

0: Ray, scam alert me. Scam alert. Scam alert. So this woman left her husband that she was married to for 43 years for a fake Elon Musk.
1: Oh, boy.
0: So even sad. Leaving him for a real one? Ugh.
2: I know, right?
1: He's rich, but he's rich.
0: 63-year-old Betsy became convinced that she was in a romantic relationship with billionaire Elon Musk. She responded to what she thought was a Tesla giveaway. She then started texting someone claiming to be Elon Musk, even sending thousands of dollars in gift cards, cash advances, and jewelry sales. She even divorced her husband of 43 years, packed up her belongings, believing Elon. And here's a clip.
3: So, I mean, Betsy, you have your phone. You're looking at the last message.
4: He's on right now. He's read it.
3: Oh, it's funny that he's on because guess what?
5: We're watching live Elon right this moment.
3: This person literally responded as the real Elon Musk is on stage right now. You know.
4: Yeah.
3: So you know that that's not right.
4: Right. He would be on TV and stuff. I would respond something about it.
5: He knows you're addicted. You have to block him. He's not ever going to give you your money back. Should just delete the app.
4: That's what I'm trying to,
6: Oh, delete the app? You know, remove app?
0: That makes me so sad for her. Sad.
1: Yeah. And then she has
2: How much did she?
0: Says give him? Thousands of dollars through gift cards, cash advances, and jewelry sales. I get it. Rational You goes, he's a trillionaire. He doesn't need an Apple gift card.
2: Right.
0: Or he doesn't need $20 to Bonefish Grill. Like, he doesn't need that. But still, she's old and vulnerable.
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3: After being abandoned outside of Walmart in California, a German Shepherd has found a new home with a foster-to-adopt family. A video posted showed the dog tied up near the store and just tied up with a box of toys. He waited for 3 days before animal control arrived. The pup named Maverick was hungry. They took him to the shelter. Went a little viral. He was almost euthanized. And now, because the video kept going more and more viral, this family in Washington came down and adopted him. So,
4: well, social media doing some good.
3: I don't like when they tie animals up. You're bad. You're a bad person.
5: My dog was tied up for a year.
6: You before. Tied it up for a year?
5: No.
7: Whoa.
3: This left it for a year tied up?
5: About a year, because Kathy, who we work with, she rescues dogs and she has horses. And the guy that works on her horseshoes, on her horses, he came to her and said, hey, my cousin has this dog tied up. It's been outside tied up for almost a year, it seems. So she's like, take me to the house. And she went and they knocked on the door and she was like, I'm taking the dog. And they were kind of like, okay, you're right. Yeah, it's not fair. I think they planned on breeding her. Eventually, she's a Labradoodle and they were waiting for her to get.

0: old enough or whatever, but the rope was so matted. The rope was like matted into her skin and they had to shave her. It was terrible. So yeah, no tying up dogs.
1: You know what? This one's about you now.
2: Yeah.
1: Tell me something good, Amy.
0: Sorry.
1: No.
0: No, just about anybody that, like, shout out to Kathy and then these people for rescuing the
1: dogs.
0: Shout
1: out to Amy.
2: Amy, no. You're the real hero here.
1: Shout out to Amy.
3: Good job, Amy.
1: Who is the hero? No, you got it.
0: No, it was
2: Amy.
1: For she's a jolly good fellow.
2: For she's a jolly good fellow.
1: For she's a jolly good fellow. Nobody can deny.
0: Trying to do.
1: You got it. You did it. All right, that's from News Nation Now. That is what it's all about.
4: That was Tell Me Something Good.
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1: Bobby Bones Show. Coming up, 90s country legend Clint Black is stopping by the studio. Still I'm leaving here a better man. What's it like being so good looking? I mean, that guy had it all. How did CMT change his career? Clint Black coming up and we'll do Tell Me Something Good. Glad everybody's here. Let's go.
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2: 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Here's my song, Boston. On a train.

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Now, I know it's Friday, and that's already really good news, but how about a good news story to go on top of that? Hang on for two songs, and I'll share some with you.

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93.1 WPOC, today's best country. So I got a topic I want to discuss next hour. A nostalgic question. What's a sound that reminds you of summer? A sound that reminds you of summer. 866-607-8383. 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
1: Hey, Granger, just wanted to comment and say that I listen to you every day that I'm coming into work and every night when I'm leaving from work. I work here at Toyota. I just want to say station, what you're doing and everything else, man. Have a good night.
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1: 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And Granger Smith is the voice that keeps the night going strong. 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
1: 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This is Nick calling in from Mishawaka, Indiana. Just wanted to say thanks for keeping us company overnight.
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1: You know, some people will do anything for a hot and ready pizza, including go to jail for one. Earl's going to share this dumb criminal story next.

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2: 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It was

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It was on this day that one icon in music was last seen on stage. 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

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So I brought this up last hour, and I still want to hear from you. 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
1: Granger, I just want to tell you, I listen to you every night. 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

0: 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We've got someone who stays connected to Nashville just for you. Her name is Ann Hudson. Ann, what do you got coming up in Nashville news?
1: Well, Granger, for all the Morgan Wallen fans, you're going to love this. I got a surprising little thing to tell you about Morgan Wallen coming up in your Nashville news next.

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1: Hey, Granger. My name's Simone. Southern California. Up early, heading fishing. So it's going to be a good day. 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Thank you.
0: You're absolutely right. It's going to be a good day, brother. Wish I was going with you. Thanks for listening.

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You know, I'm not sure hog tying is officially part of crew training these days, but some flight attendants jumped into action with one unruly passenger. Earl is going to be here next to share this dumb criminal story.

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1: My first celebrity crush, Granger, has got to be Jennifer Aniston. Still to this day, brother. Thank you.

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Now, I know it's Friday, and that's already really good news, but how about a good news story to go on top of that? Hang on for two songs, and I'll share some with you.

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1: 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And Granger is bringing the soundtrack to your overnight. 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
1: Hey, Granger Smith, this is Emery LaBelle from Saskatchewan. I live in a small town called Nipawin. Anyways, I love your show. Keep it up. You play great music. Thanks. Have a great day and keep on doing what you're doing. Bye for now.
0: Emery, I appreciate you calling. I hope you call again. Thanks for listening.

0: 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Anna's about to join us with another round of Nashville news. And what do you got coming up?
1: Oh my gosh, Granger, did you see Bailey Zimmerman faces felony charges? I'll explain coming up in your Nashville news next.

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Hey, thanks for sharing your Friday, or at least part of it, here with me on After Midnight, y'all. Before you take off and get that Friday started, let me remind you, God is great and He is worthy of our praise. I'm Granger Smith, coming to y'all from the Yee Yee Farm in Central Texas. If you want to hang out some more, we can. I'm going to be kicking off Mornings with Granger here in just a few minutes. That's on our new streaming channel called Yee Yee Radio. You can find that in the link of the bio of our Instagram at After Midnight Granger Smith.

Triple J and Candace checking in for your Friday morning. Well, actually, Candace will be back on Monday. Mallory's going to be here again this morning as our special guest co-host. And I say, since it's Friday, let's go get some lunch together this afternoon. I think it's going to be a perfect day for Arby's cheesesteaks. Big shout out to Arby's. They have the most delicious cheesesteaks with the Cooper cheese melted on top. Oh, my goodness. That's what I'm doing for lunch. How about you? Let's make it an

comments that are coming in after Ella Langley performed last night on the CMA Fest special on Channel 2. Did you watch what went down? Some of the comments, here they are. I love, love, love, love Ella, Cat Mama says. Cat Mama X4. She says, I think she's an old soul. She reminds me of the 70s. I wish her all the best in all that she does. I'm so excited to have her be my new favorite performer. I'm telling you, the world is falling in love with Ella. And here's what you might have missed. If you didn't see the CMA Fest special last night in 4K, boy, it was so crystal clear. And Ella was on stage. The sold-out stadium there in Nashville. Listen.

CMA Fest special last night on Channel 2. I'm telling you, she gives me goosebumps. All right, I'll calm down. But I know I'm not the only Ella fella. Do we have any Ella Phillies? Is there such a thing? I don't know. Anyway, Jason Alexander.

0: 93.1 WPOC. I was just showing highlights of last night's CMA Fest that was on Channel 2 ABC to the ladies here on Michael J. and Candace in the Morning. Mallory's here. Ava's here. And you guys, doesn't the camera that they shot that thing with look different?
1: I have FOMO.
2: So good.
1: Yeah.
2: It's like the football games. You know how they became so crystal clear?
0: Yeah.
2: Why wouldn't they do that for concerts?
0: I don't know. Why don't they do that when you're on TV, too?
2: I know. Come on. Do me some favors over here.
0: Forget about concerts. I want to see Mallory Savastay like that. So it must be like some new technology or whatever.
2: Yeah.
0: I don't know. It's 4K. And I don't think there's... Is there anything higher than 4K? Is there... Maybe there are 8K cameras.
2: Yeah.
0: Who knows? But they had drones. They had, like, a helicopter shot. They had... It just... And the stadium was packed. Nissan was sold out for it, obviously, because CMA Fest is a big deal, so...
2: And the best artists, I mean...
0: Yeah. You know what? We're going to play another one here. After we have some words, we'll check on traffic. But Tim McGraw and Lainey Wilson came out and did I Like It, I Love It. You got to hear that next. All right, we'll play it for you.
3: On I-95 southbound at the exit for 295 and Russell Street, the accident blocks the left lane. Brief delay as you stay to the right. Head over to Parkville, where on eastbound Jumper Road near Walther Boulevard, there was an accident that took a utility pole and wires down on the roadway. The eastbound side of Jumper Road there is blocked off temporarily. Around 695, still looking good. Inner loop and outer loop, no delays, no accidents or incidents. I-70 east and westbound moving well. Southbound on 295, the BW Parkway, a little bit slow as you approach and pass Route 175. That's your traffic up to the minute.
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0: 93.1 WPOC, Michael J. and Candace. Mallory's in the house. Woo. It is Friday morning. Oh, my goodness. It has been a week.
1: Yeah.
0: And it's a long one. Yeah, let's hear about it through the eyes of Mallory, who, while, you know, helping out being here in the morning, you have also done your full-time job.
1: Yes. Yeah, yeah. I'm a reporter on WMAR. I do consumer investigations. So pulling double duty this week. But it gets me out of a morning with the toddlers.
0: Well, I was going to say, and then your other full-time job, because you got two of those.
1: Yeah, yeah. I have my son's going to be two in August, and it's so funny because he's just at his mommy stage. And,
0: right.
1: You know, and also you can't like put clothes on him now. He fights you on everything.
0: Oh, really? So would you say this is the terrible twos, or is that okay? Everybody talks about the terrible twos.
1: It goes in waves because it's also so sweet, too. Like, he'll grab my face and kiss it, you know? And
0: aww.
1: I'm like, oh, my God.
0: Aww,
1: and
0: that's
1: then
0: so
1: he'll
0: sweet.
1: Scream for 10 minutes. So.
0: Right. Well, it's just like being at work at Channel
1: that's
0: 2.
1: That's right. And this morning. So, you have as much energy as my toddler, Michael.
0: I don't know
1: how you do it.
0: Oh, I don't
1: know. It's inspiring.
0: Oh, thank you. But I don't know. I mean, I'll kiss your face, too, if you want me to.
1: Well, I think we're good on that front. He's got that covered. Thanks.
0: Yeah. All right. Listen, we're ready for the roll call this morning. And you know how this works. Got to be on the phone to be in the air. 800-321-3693. Text 77962. 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
1: Roll call.
2: 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Roll call.
0: Let me flip it around so Mallory can see as well. And we'll say hello to everybody who's been texting here on the 26th of June. Michael, Jay, and Mallory, happy Friday. Hope Candace is recovering from Vegas okay. Have a great rainy weekend. Well, it's not going to be entirely rainy,
1: no,
0: is it?
1: I think just in the morning on Saturday, maybe. And
0: yeah.
1: There's so much going on this weekend. We'll tell you about that in the brief.
0: Yeah.
1: At 5 after the hour. So hopefully the rain doesn't last too long.
0: Yeah, and I talked to Candace yesterday. She's now in New Jersey for a lacrosse tournament. So that's what she's up to. Lisa from Whitehall, have a great weekend. Who else is checking in here? Let's see. Kathy from a rainy morning in Cumberland.
1: Ooh.
0: I guess in Western Maryland they got the rain.
1: Okay, drive safe morning. If you're out there.
0: Hey, live remote from the Double M Ranch studio continues. Thank you, Bruce. In Pikesville, thank you everyone for.
1: Oh, look at that!
0: What's this one? Hey, live remote from the Double M Ranch.
1: He's in for lunch at Arby's.
0: Oh yeah, yeah. So Arby's, I should tell you about this. Shout out to Arby's and their big cheesesteak subs. So, a buddy of mine called me up, said they brought them back at Arby's, and so I went over and had one. Was pretty good, actually. You know, if you like a cheesesteak.
1: I do. I love cheesesteak.
0: Yeah, so go
1: and
0: get
1: their curly fries.
0: Oh, yeah. I'm going to go back for some of those. Mm. And they're really easy to get to. They're right up on York Road, and there's like three locations around Baltimore. So if you're lucky enough to have an Arby's near you, go get you a cheesesteak.
1: Yes.
0: All right? That is what is going on in the roll call.
3: Baltimore City, southbound 95 at the exit for 295 and Russell Street. The left lane is closed with an accident that is causing delays now on I-95 southbound, beginning right around the exit for Interstate 395. Around 695, the Beltway still moving smoothly. In the Parkville area, Joppa Road is closed both ways between Maglett Road and Walther Boulevard because of an accident that took a utility pole and wires down in the roadway. 295 southbound, BW Parkway, a little slow approaching 175. That's your traffic up to the minute.
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0: 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Michael, Jay, and Candace in the morning. Mallory is working on the brief. What is coming up in 3 minutes?
1: If you are looking for weekend plans, there is so much going on in the next few days. 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
2: Good morning. A possible plea deal may be on the table for Towson native Luigi Mangione in his murder case. Sources telling ABC News his attorneys have been in talks with federal prosecutors about a deal where Mangione would plead guilty to killing UnitedHealthcare CEO Brian Thompson. It's not clear how far they've gotten those talks, but ABC News reports those negotiations have now stopped. Mangione has pleaded not guilty to stalking and murdering Thompson. He could still change his plea before or even during the trial. He's scheduled to have a hearing on Monday. Tall ships from around the world have made their way to Baltimore, and all weekend long you can tour them for free as part of the celebration for Sail 250 Maryland and Air Show Baltimore. So this morning, if you want to head down to the Inner Harbor, ships from Sweden and France sail in at 8 a.m.
0: That's cool.
2: Yes. Again, tour those ships for free from 11 to 5 p.m. Blue Angels will be practicing again today, but the big show's happening Saturday and Sunday from 12 to 4 p.m. Some of the best viewing areas are going to be Baltimore Peninsula, Canton Waterfront, Fort McHenry.
0: You know, I consider this like a once in a lifetime.
2: It's huge.
0: You know what
2: it's
0: I mean?
2: Huge.
0: To have all these ships in town from all around the world. It's awesome.
2: Yeah, we're so lucky. And head to Martin State Airport to see them take off or land and attend their festival. There's also festivals taking place in Fells Point, Inner Harbor, and the Baltimore Peninsula. And aside from all of the events for Sail 250, there's also the Blueberry Festival in Darlington. They'll have pies, ice cream, muffins, scones, even blueberry sauce that goes from 10 until 2 tomorrow at the Deer Creek Friends Meeting House. If you love Pokemon, there's Pokemon Summerfest at Marley Station in Glen Burnie. And the Dundalk Heritage Fair kicks off today.
0: Oh, that's right. Yes. I want to go to that.
2: Yeah, it's huge. 3 days of live music, vendors, carnival rides, and fireworks. And can't forget the O's versus Nationals at home this weekend. First pitch, 7:05 tonight.
0: And if you happen to be listening around D.C. or for whatever reason it makes sense for you, the MARC train is offering free train rides to and from Camden Yards today only.
2: Oh, wow.
0: Yeah, so for tonight, I think the free train rides start like at 3:30 out of the train station in D.C.
2: Yeah.
0: Look it up, but they're waiving all fees.
2: Yeah, take it early and then walk into the Inner Harbor, see the ships, go to the game. Sounds like a great time.
0: If they ask you if you're an Orioles fan on the train, for any Nats fans, go ahead and lie. Tell them that you're becoming an Orioles fan.
2: Yes.
0: All right?
2: I'm Mallory. That's your brief.
3: Baltimore City, southbound 95 at the exit for 295 and Russell Street. The left lane is closed with an accident that is causing delays now on I-95 southbound, beginning right around the exit for Interstate 395. Around 695, the Beltway still moving smoothly. In the Parkville area, Joppa Road is closed both ways between Maglett Road and Walther Boulevard because of an accident that took a utility pole and wires down in the roadway. 295 southbound, BW Parkway, a little slow approaching 175. That's your traffic up to the minute.
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news on a new country Friday. Cody Johnson dropped a new album Midnight last night. We've got that update and a lot more in Michael J's Music City Minute in 3 minutes. But first, Riley Green.

0: WPOC with Michael J. and Candace in the morning. Mallory Savaste. Take care of business while Candace is out of town.
1: Good morning.
0: Oh, and you know what, Mallory? It's a new Country Friday, and we've got some new stuff you need to hear about.
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0: Friday is always a good day to check out the new country just dropping overnight. Luke Combs is helping out Cody Johnson, who dropped his new album. Cody is out with a brand new project you'll be hearing about all day long. And I'm going to give you a snippet right now of a little bit of a song called Shoot the Bull. Cody Johnson and Luke Combs team up.

0: 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Michael, Jay, and Candace. Mallory's here today.
1: Yes. Hi, Michael.
0: Hi.
1: I know I'm a guest here, but I'm about to take over the reins a little bit.
0: Okay. First off, you're not a guest. You are family, for one thing. And you are permanently a part of this show. So
1: yes, I am the fill-in, the go-to fill-in, which I am so excited to be. I'm really happy.
0: I think we're Michael, Jay, and Candace and Mallory. Right? What's wrong with that?
1: On some days.
0: Yeah, on some days, exactly.
1: Well, Michael, I know that you wouldn't talk about this on the air, so I want to. And we probably mentioned it in the past, but this is really worth celebrating. If you didn't know, Michael Jay has been inducted into the Country Radio Music Hall of Fame.
0: Well, I will be on August 3rd.
1: Will be.
0: Yeah.
1: I mean, this is a huge honor. Let's not underplay it. 150 people total since the 70s?
0: Yeah. So, I mean, it is. It's very humbling. But I'm not, I mean, I've mentioned that it's coming up. But I'm just like, yesterday, this article comes out. And it's a little weird, Mallory. Yeah,
1: country,
0: it really is.
1: Country air check. I just want to read this quote, and then you have to tell one of these stories because it's incredible. So he says, I have a hard time accepting it. It almost makes me feel uncomfortable. I'm self-taught and have a lot of determination. The only reason I'm here is to help other people. That's why I love doing things like St. Jude. And that's you to a T. You are humble. You deserve this honor. You've been on the radio since when?
0: Since 1979.
1: Right. I mean, this is incredible. Congratulations. And tell me, too, about this story that you mentioned. It was like a car giveaway.
0: So we had an F-150 that we were giving away at Apple Ford. Mm-hmm. And we also had like a little show going on. Lauren Elena at that time, she's become a bigger artist than she was back at this time. But she was still just getting started. And they had hay bales up in the back of an F-150. And she's up there performing and stuff. It was really cute. So we had this truck we're giving away. And there were 50, real quick, I'll just sum it up. Mm-hmm. There were 50 contestants. And one at a time, they had drawn their numbers to be in the line, 1 through 50, just randomly. We pulled names, and you pulled a ball, and that was your number, right? Mm-hmm. Or a piece of paper had your number on it. So they line up, 50 people. And one at a time, they get to reach into another bucket and pull a key that could start the F-150. Well, we had given away 43 of those keys on the radio here at WPSC. 7 of them were reserved to be given away at the event. So people could still sign up to win a key if you showed up. But otherwise, it was 43 people. People were rooting on. Okay. Yeah. So we had 50 people who were going to step up, get a key, and try to start the truck. So the odds are that somewhere in the middle, it's like diminishing returns.
1: Right.
0: Somewhere in the middle, somebody wins the truck.
1: Uh-huh.
0: Right. Because every time somebody reaches a key out, that's one of them that probably doesn't work or whatever until you get to the right one. Anyway, we get down to 2 keys left.
1: Uh-huh.
0: And I am a nervous wreck because all I can think is somebody at Apple Ford screwed up. Or somebody, like, what happened? I know they checked it before they put the right key in there, but how is it that we went through 48 keys?
1: Yeah.
0: None of them started the truck.
1: Wow.
0: 2 keys left. It gets crazier.
1: Okay.
0: It's a woman and a man left standing in line, and they've got to try their keys. And I'm really getting nervous because there's a lot of people around us watching. And I'm like, there's going to be a riot if this doesn't work. Right?
1: Yeah.
0: So the lady reaches in. She's got 2 keys. She's got a 50-50 chance, you would think, to get the right key. She pulls a key out. She gets up in the truck, and it doesn't start.
1: Oh.
0: So now we're down to the last key out of 50.
1: Mm-hmm.
0: What are the odds of that?
1: Very slim.
0: So the guy gets up in the truck. He's like, I won the truck. I'm like, yeah, but you got to start it up. That key has got to work.
1: We hope.
0: Yeah. So his name was Steve Ridgely. He gets up in the truck and he starts and it starts. And I'm like,
1: oh my God.
0: Oh my God.
1: Phew.
0: I'm like, thank you. Thank you for the key working.
1: Yeah.
0: And I'm thinking to myself, how in the heck did that happen that the last out of 50? So he starts crying.
1: Mm-hmm.
0: And this whole thing was on Facebook Live.
1: Mm-hmm.
0: And I said to him, I'm like, I know you're excited. I've seen a lot of people win things. I know, but there's something else going on. He pulled his handkerchief that he had like a bandana around his neck down, and he had stitches from one side of his neck to the other.
1: Oh.
0: And I said, what is that all about? And he said, I just got out of Hopkins. I have cancer. I had cancer, and they had to take my thyroid glands out. And he looked like Frankenstein around his neck. And he had just gotten out of the hospital, and he's crying. And through tears, he says to me, I prayed to God that I would get an answer that I'm going to be okay.
1: Wow. Wow.
0: And it literally took my breath away. And then he told me that the only reason he was at Apple Ford that day was because he was rooting on his mother-in-law, who had won one of the 43 keys we gave away on the radio.
1: Yeah.
0: I'm like, well, where did you get your key from? And he said, I signed up here today because I had nothing better to do.
1: Yeah.
0: You guys drew my name. I got in line. I got a key. I won the truck. I was in Hopkins getting operated for thyroid cancer.
1: That's unbelievable. I believe in signs. And that was one.
0: My God.
1: And you got to witness that. You got to change his life in that moment. And whether you know it or not, you have touched so many people's lives in all of the years you've been on the radio. So this is a well-deserved honor, and it should be celebrated. And you can read his article in Country Air Check and more stories like that. I believe we put it on the Facebook for Michael J. and Candace.
0: Yeah, Michael J. and Candace in the morning. And I haven't heard from Steve Ridgely lately. Mm-hmm. He called me back about 3 or 4 years later and said, hey, I'm still here and I still have the truck.
1: Wow.
0: Which I think is the biggest miracle.
1: Yes.
0: And I pray that he's still with us. And if not, I send love to his family. But I have not heard from Steve. I would love to hear from him.

KPOC. All right, Michael J. and Candace Mallory is here today. Hey, real quick, I wanted to give you a couple of clips of new songs that came out last night because there's some really great new country. Carly Pearce, Little Big Town. But first, Dan and Shay. Are you ready for this? This is brand new from... Wait, hold on for one second. Dan and Shay.

0: love Little Big Town. Their vocals are so good together.
1: I like both those songs.
0: And here's Carly Pierce with her new song just out last night at midnight, She Don't. Upbeat song from Carly Pierce. So there's a lot of great new country coming out.

0: 93.1 WPOC. Mallory's got the brief this morning. What's coming up in 3 minutes?
1: Well, a sweet victory in a strange Main Street battle over a giant peach and eggplant. How this fruity fight was won.
0: On the brief, right after Sam Hunt.

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1: Good morning. Here's a brief. A major gift to the Greater Baltimore Medical Center. An anonymous donor gave $6 million to renovate and expand GBMC's pediatric emergency department and inpatient unit.
2: Love it.
1: Yes. Hospital leaders say the upgrades will add more exam rooms, more beds, child-friendly treatment spaces. GBMC says it's the only hospital in Baltimore County with a dedicated pediatric emergency department caring for about 10,000 children each year. So good for them. Eight people, including five teens, were arrested in what Baltimore police describes as a violent crime ring. They are all facing charges connected to 39 violent incidents, including a deadly carjacking in May. The crimes spanned across Baltimore City, Baltimore County, and Howard County. City State's Attorney Ivan Bates says he intends to prosecute all eligible juveniles as adults. And a circuit court judge squashed the fruit fight that was growing in Ellicott City. He ruled a large peach sculpture could stay outside the Georgia Grace Cafe on Main Street in Ellicott City, overturning the Historic Preservation Commission's original order. Outside of the wine bin across the street sits the aubergine or eggplant sculpture by the very same artist, and an anonymous complaint was filed against the pair, as many were quick to point out they resembled emojis that texters may use for sexual innuendo. So here's what the wine bin owner said about the win.
3: Well, I will say that the aubergine is extremely excited and standing attention, watching the peach, looking down the street, happy his best friend's here.
4: No pun intended.
3: No pun intended.
1: I think Michael took some creative liberty there
5: I heard something.
3: All right,
5: thank you.
1: I'm Mallory, that's your brief.
5: Around 695, the Beltway still looking very good. Inner loop and outer loop, no delays, no accidents or incidents. 795 southbound getting there from Reisterstown down to 695. We're okay. 83 southbound, the Harrisburg Expressway and the JFX moving smoothly all the way into the downtown area. Through the tunnels right now, no major delays, but slow on 95 southbound as you leave the southbound Fort McHenry tunnel, but it doesn't last long. I-70 east and westbound moving smoothly. 295 BW Parkway, a little bit slow approaching 175. That's your traffic up to the minute.
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at the ticket window for Luke and for Jason. You want to see that concert? Talking about Luke Bryan and Jason Aldean, ninth caller gets tickets. 800-321-3693. Here's the other Luke. I can hear

0: 101. WPOC 719. What are you doing, sir, this morning?
1: Heading to work like usual for 44 years.
0: What do you do?
2: Wow.
1: I'm a service manager at a car dealer.
0: That's dedication right there. 44 years of fixing cars. They were horse-drawn when you started, right?
1: Almost.
0: All right. Well, listen, Roger, have a great time. You're going to Luke Bryan and Jason Aldean August 20th at Nats Park. Go down there and wear an Orioles shirt when you're there.
1: Cool. I will.
3: Michael J's Music City Minute. In 60 seconds, you gon' know like you on Music Row.
0: It's a new Country Friday, and that means we've got snippets of new songs you need to hear about. How about a little something new from Miranda Lambert? Here's a snippet of a song she dropped at midnight last night, Till the Going's Gone.

0: That's Miranda. There's also new country out this morning from Chase Matthew, who enlisted hip-hop artist Waka Flocka. Am I Waka Flocka?
1: Waka.
0: Waka Flocka. All right. Well, here's a snippet of their song, Hard Liquor.

0: 93.1 WPOC, Michael J. and Candace in the morning, but Mallory is here. So when Candace is out, Mallory is in.
1: Yes.
0: She's the permanently, she's an innie today where she, Candace is an outie.
1: The permanent backup.
0: She's the permanent innie when there's an out. And we've got Wendy from Edgemere on the line. Good morning, Wendy.
2: Good morning.
0: I've got to ask you a question. I don't know if this has dawned on you yet, but today, June 26th, 2026 would mean that today is 6-2-6-2-6. Did you even realize that yet? Huh?
2: I did not. So that means it's going to be my lucky day?
0: Well, I don't know. I'm hoping. So that's my question for you. So far today, have you had any good luck or bad luck? Because I want to know, is 6-2-6-2-6 a good luck thing or a bad luck thing? I don't know if it is.
1: In tarot,
2: I haven't had any good luck yet, but it's all even numbers, so I'm saying it's going to be a good day.
0: Oh, you want to get lucky?
1: Well, it's early.
0: Yeah, it is early. Well, I'm going to root for you, and hopefully we're going to hear you on the radio a little later. Maybe you're going to win some cash or some concert tickets or some crabs, because we're giving it all away.
1: Ooh.
0: All right?
2: That sounds great.
0: All right, yes. Good luck. I hope it works out to be a good 6-2-6-2-6. That is our question, though. For this segment, you can text us 7. Now with all the 6-2-6-2-6s, I can't remember the text line. I got so many numbers jacked in my head. I don't even know where I am. The number to call is 800-321-3693. And you can text it. What is it? 723. I swear it just totally messed my head up. Yeah, 77962. Start with hair high.
1: What would we do without Ava?
0: Have you ever done that before where you get like...
1: Yes.
0: So I'm just... Because I was really focused on 6-2-6.
1: Live shots, right?
0: 2-6, right?
1: Like, oh my gosh, what am I about to say?
0: Yeah, 77962. Start with hair high. That's how you can text in. We just want to know, is today a lucky day or a not lucky day? So we can, pin in 6-2-6-2-6 is good or bad.
1: Or if you had a really lucky day, what?

0: So today is 6/26/26. And you know how people get really freaked out by like Friday the 13th?
1: Yeah.
0: And 6/6/6. So I started wondering, is 6/26, because it's June 26th, right. 2026, is that a good thing or a bad thing, or does it really not even matter?
1: Here's where it stands with some of the numbers. So 6 is associated with nurturing relationships, harmonious homes.
0: Okay.
1: 2 is associated with intuition, balance, and partnership.
0: 2 I thought was associated with Mallory Safaste, because
1: yes,
0: that's where
1: of course,
0: I watched
1: and
0: it.
1: Channel 2.
0: Yeah.
1: And the number 26 is sometimes viewed as a number that rewards adaptability, teamwork, and effort. So I'm seeing a pattern here with 6, 2, and 26, and
0: right.
1: That's relationships, partnerships. So maybe that means today you'll be lucky in your relationship.
0: I'm going to need some of that. I'm going to.
1: You never know.
0: Yeah. So here's our question to you, and you can call 800-321-3693, or you can text 77966. Look at that.
1: You got it.
0: It's 77962.
1: Ooh.
0: That's why I think my brain was twisted.
1: Maybe you'll meet the one today.
0: I don't know, but you're even texting 6262.
1: Yeah.
0: You know what I'm saying?
1: Yeah, yeah.
0: So is today a good luck day or a bad luck day for you so far this morning? That's what we need to know. Trying to figure this 6/26/26 thing out. Hey, here's a texter. I'd say I'm lucky so far because I woke up this morning.
1: Yes.
2: This is

0: 101 WPOC 748. Michael, Jay, and Candace in the morning. Mallory is Candace today.
1: Yes.
0: And hi, could be two Friday the 13th rolled into one. We were asking, today is June 26th, 2026. So in essence, it's 6-2-6-2-6. Mm-hmm. And we wondered, is that a good thing? Are you feeling lucky with that or is that unlucky? Hi, heading to the beach. Lucky day.
1: Yes, it is.
0: Hey, so far, went for a walk, no rain.
1: Okay.
0: Lucky day.
1: That's a good start.
0: Hey, I just started, so far it's been unlucky. My alarm went off. I tried to convince myself to set it for 30 minutes later. By the time I did all the math about what time I would show up for work and what time I would have to work until while I was awake, hoping my luck turns around soon. Yeah, if you have to spend that much mental energy figuring out the alarm, I say just get up out of bed.
1: Yeah, just get up.
0: You know what I mean?
1: But it is a Friday. So you want a little bit of a lazy start.
0: Hey, I'd say it's a lucky day so far. I woke up. Hey, last week, the 18th was super lucky. I actually won tickets with you guys for Tim McGraw. Then later in the day, I randomly saw that I had $30 in credits on DoorDash that paid for my fiance and I to have dinner.
1: I love when that happens.
0: That's kind of lucky, right? Who else is feeling lucky? It's my lucky day. My 10-day vacation starts today. Road trip to Boston, Maine, and Rhode Island. And who knows? You might get really lucky and bump into Taylor Swift's wedding.
1: Ooh.
0: Because that might happen this weekend.
1: Yeah, we think.
0: Well, they're saying that she's got the streets around Madison Square Garden shut down on July 3rd.
1: There can only be so much paparazzi, right? So if they all go to Madison Square Garden, they're probably not going to be at Rhode Island where she has
0: That's
1: a house.
0: That's true. However, apparently a guest who's received an invite for the wedding doesn't even know where it's going to happen. The guest
1: Wow.
0: don't know. And the guest, this mystery guest said, we don't know if she's going to drop a 747 and pick us all up and take us somewhere. That's how mysterious this whole
1: That's
0: thing is.
1: That's wild.
0: So maybe she's getting married today on 6-2-6-2-6. Because again, you could take 13 and double it and get 6-2-6-2-6.
1: And her birthday's on the 13th.
0: And Taylor Swift's all about 13s. I wonder if she's getting married today.
2: It's still looking a lot like a Friday commute all around town right now on the outer loop of 695. Just a little bit of a slowdown from Harford Road around to Providence Road with a couple of breaks in between. And after that, you're in good shape elsewhere on 695. No delays whatsoever on 895. Into the Harvard Tunnel southbound, we're in good shape. 95 looks good into the Fort McHenry Tunnel. No major problems there. From points north, 83 looks good down to 695. JFX portion of 83 from 695 all the way downtown. No delay.

0: 101 WPOC. Good morning, Michael J. and Candace. Mallory is in for Candace at 8:05. The brief is coming up, and what are we looking forward to?
1: So much going on this weekend. 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

0: 93.1 WPOC Friday. And you know what? We've got a lot going on this weekend, so Mallory's got it all covered.
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2: A possible plea deal may be on the table for Towson native Luigi Mangione in his murder case. He pleaded not guilty to stalking and murdering UnitedHealthcare CEO Brian Thompson. Sources telling ABC News his attorneys have been in talks with federal prosecutors about a deal where Mangione would plead guilty. He's scheduled to have a hearing on Monday. There's a new place to cool off in Anne Arundel County. A new splash pad opened at the North Arundel Aquatic Center in Glen Burnie. The community first requested it back in 2013. It took 3 years and $3.5 million to go from idea to reality. It's so cool. If you have young kids, you want to check it out. And tall ships from around the world have made their way to Baltimore as part of the celebration for Sail 250 Maryland and Air Show Baltimore. 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Then the show... That's right. You might hear house might shake. Then the show is happening Saturday and Sunday from 12 to 4 p.m. Watch it from the Baltimore Peninsula, Canton Waterfront, Fort McHenry, or head to Martin State Airport to see them take off and land. They're also having an open house and check out the festivals in Fells Point, Inner Harbor, and Baltimore Peninsula. I'm Mallory. That's your brief.
0: I've actually heard from folks who live underneath where the Angels are flying.
2: Yeah.
0: And it feels like the entire building is shaking.
2: When I was in Canton, you could hear it, but by the time you ran out, they'd be gone.
0: Wow.
3: I-70 eastbound after the Patapsco River Bridge before you get to 695. There was an accident causing a delay unexpectedly as you head towards 695. On Joppa Road, watch for police direction east and westbound Joppa Road. Still closed near Walther Boulevard because of an early morning accident that took down a utility pole and the wires with it on the roadway. Around 695, you will find it just a little bit slow off and on from Harford Road around to Providence Road. That's your traffic up to the minute.
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0: 93.1 WPOC. It's very odd that today is 626-26, and people are surmising if you take the number 13, Taylor Swift's lucky number, and you double it, a 13 for her and a 13 for Travis, that would equal 26. So maybe they're getting married today.
1: Michael J's Music City Minute. What's happening in country music is happening in Michael J's Music City Minute. 93.1 WPOC.
0: I guarantee you're one or the other. You're either someone who's like, oh yeah, everyone's talking about Taylor Swift's wedding, or you're like, who the heck cares about Taylor Swift's wedding? But it is all over the everywhere.
2: A lot of people are talking about it.
0: It's crazy. Will it be at Madison Square Garden? We don't know, but there are reports that she's got reservations for the streets around Madison Square Garden for a week from today, July the 3rd. And yes, she has the number one song on many country charts with a song we just played, I Knew It, I Knew You. That is, of course, from Toy Story 5, which perhaps you're going to be taking your kids to see. I don't know. It's like the number one movie, right? Maybe you want to take your kids to see that. Hey, a lot of new country out overnight. There's a brand new Cody Johnson album that a lot of people are excited about. We'll be giving you sneak peeks of it throughout the day. But if you're a Cody fan, he is the Academy of Country Music Award winner for Entertainer of the Year, so it's a big deal. And speaking of big deals, we're going to wrap up this Music City Minute with a story about what's going down tomorrow night in Nashville. It's Alan Jackson's final concert ever.
2: Wow.
0: And legitimately, everyone in country music is going to be there to celebrate with him. Both Lukes, Luke Combs and Luke Bryan, Carrie Underwood, George Strait. I mean, the list of artists is so incredible that Nissan Stadium in Nashville not only is sold out, but the city of Nashville is putting big screens up on Broadway, shutting down downtown Nashville tomorrow night and inviting everyone to come to watch the show for free on a live stream.
2: That's going to be a party.
0: So it is a farewell to Alan Jackson tomorrow night. We wish him a lot of love and success in the future. I know he's dealing with some medical conditions, but hopefully he'll find, you know, some peace and quiet times to go fishing and drive that Corvette around that he loves
2: quite
0: so much.
2: The send-off.
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3: On I-70 eastbound after the Patapsco River Bridge, there was an accident blocking two left lanes, causing delays as you pass Route 29 on your way towards 695 in that delay. Around 695, the Beltway, the inner loop, is a little slow now from Greenspring Avenue over toward the JFX. The outer loop is only briefly slow approaching Pering Parkway, at least for now. Heading south of town, no delays on the BW Parkway as you make way down from 695 to Route 32. That's your traffic up to the minute.
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0: 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Michael, Jane, Candace in the morning with our special, now permanent guest co-host.
1: Replacement. Yes. No, I'm sorry. Fill-in.
0: No, not fill-in. Mallory is full-time. She's in the house, Candace. And Candace is on the line.
2: Thank you, Mallory.
0: Candace, where are you? You're in New Jersey?
2: Yeah, so I got back from Vegas yesterday, and now my daughter has a lacrosse tournament, so I'm up in New Jersey. But I didn't really have time to switch the suitcase, so everything from Vegas just came with me.
0: So you're wearing a Kenny Chesney t-shirt to the lacrosse game, obviously.
1: Or a cocktail dress.
2: All right.
0: One of the two.
2: Well, look, so let me just talk to you about this Kenny Chesney experience at Vegas.
0: Yeah, what's it like?
2: I met so many listeners out there, and there were so many people on my flight that had the No Shoes Nation merchandise on.
0: Right.
2: And I'm like, well, they're all going out to see Kenny.
0: Of course.
2: It is such a following. I mean, of course, he's only there through mid-July, so you only have limited time to see him out there.
0: Right.
2: And this sphere is an experience like no other.
0: So how do you describe the sphere for people who have not been there? Because we might get one,
1: National Harbor.
0: Yeah, it's coming here.
2: Yes, the visual experience is so immersive. It started even before the show. So Kenny has, thousands of pictures that are plastered all over this ball, this sphere, and you are reliving his career. And it was from throughout the years and moments and guests. And by the way, there was a picture, and I'm going to post it, of Kenny wearing an Orioles jersey in the Orioles dugout.
0: Cool.
1: Awesome.
0: Very cool.
2: Yeah.
0: Very cool.
2: So I thought that was fun. And I'll post that so you can see what it looks like. But I was like, I don't know when that was taken, but it just, it made me realize that Kenny has dedicated his life to this. And what I also realized is he just has such a good time on stage.
0: Yeah,
2: I really don't know that there's another performer that I have seen that's like it.
0: And the other thing is, every once in a while, I know, Candace, you hear in your head Kenny's talking to you.
3: Hey, everybody, it's Kenny Chesney, and you're listening to Michael J. and Candace in the Morning on 93.1 WPOC.
0: She hears Kenny in her head.
2: So I actually have it saved on my phone, and I may or may not have been listening.
1: I would too.
0: And after Kenny's done singing, she may or may not have played it really loud.
3: Hey, everybody, it's Kenny Chesney.
0: So maybe he can hear it up on stage, and then,
1: remember me?
0: Yeah. So
2: you asked me when we were just talking before we went on air, you asked me if I had locked eyes with Kenny. And I believe that this one picture that I took showed that we were looking at each other. I mean, clearly not the truth, but I'll just say it in my mind.
0: Oh,
2: the other thing is,
1: he felt it too, Candace.
2: Right, Mallory?
1: Yeah.
2: Like, you just got to run with it.
0: Yeah.
2: Also, he played Big Star.
0: Well,
2: and I was like, wait, this is what we played after I was announced as the morning show host. So this must be dedicated to me.
0: Yeah, this is your song right here, right?
2: Uh-huh. Uh-huh.
0: Big Star. Oh, my gosh. Candace, you are one of a kind. You know that, right? Crazy, crazy.
2: Well, real quick, one other thing for anybody that is going out to the Sphere, because there are so many POC listeners who are out there. Actually, I asked somebody to take a picture of us, Dan and I, when we were right outside of the Sphere.
0: Right.
2: And the person who I asked to take a picture, they're from Kent Island. They're POC listeners. I'm like, this is uncanny. So one thing that I will say is, if you want merch, they have it at the Venetian. There's a whole store, and you have to sign up for a time slot just to go get the No Shoes Nation stuff. So make sure that you look that up, because that is a serious game changer.
0: All right, there you go. Super fan, Candace Dold, Kenny Chesney Cracky. Cracker, crackhead, cracker.
1: What?
0: I'm like thinking
1: about. Where are we going with this? Number
2: together.
1: One.
0: No, I don't know a bigger Kenny fan than Candace. Yeah. I really don't.
1: What an experience, though.
0: I love that. I love it.
2: It was. So thank you for filling in, Mallory. It was an experience for sure. Something on the bucket list.
0: And Candace, how many times did Kenny change clothes during the show? Did you keep track of that?
2: Well, only one time.
0: All right.
2: But he was like sweating through him and I was glistening. So that was okay. That was fine by me.
0: All right. They're telling me to wrap this up when we got to the glistening part.
1: Just ask for his tank, okay?

$100 at Conrad's Crabs could go towards a very nice dinner, some picking, some fun. So, I mean, who doesn't love crabs at Conrad's? The ninth caller plays the crab shuffle. 800-321-3693. I don't know.

0: the Crab Shuffle. The Conrad's Crab Shuffle. And just like on the big screen at Camden Yards, they have the crabs that move around with the baseball. And they got to, you know, they end up with one of the crabs, one, two, or three. You got to guess the correct crab that ends up being the winner here with, you know, 93.1 WPOC.
1: Yeah. All right. Get a gift card, right?
0: Yeah, and you got to use your imagination because you can't see the crabs, but David, you can hear the crabs, can't you?
2: Yes, I can. I can taste them.
0: All right, now, it's very important for everybody else calling to pay close attention here because if David gets the wrong number, then we got to hang up on you, Dave. Sorry to do that to you, but here's how it works. We have a pre-selected number between 1, 2, or 3, and you have to tell us the correct number that we have pre-selected, get it correct, and win $100 at Conrad's Crabs. So, Mr. Dave, what are you going with? 1, 2, or 3?
2: Well, since it's two of you and I can't afford number one, I'm going to try 2.
0: You're going with 2? Any particular reason? Just because there's Michael J. and Mallory and she's in for Candace? Is that why you're going with the number 2?
2: That'd be why.
0: And because Mallory works on Channel 2 as well. Do you watch Matter for Mallory? You watch Mallory on Channel 2?
2: No, I haven't seen her, though.
1: Well, you should.
0: Well, you got to watch. You got to start watching A Matter for Mallory. Well, here's the good news. You win. You got the 2 correct. That is
1: Congrats.
0: Yes. So you're going to be talking with our lovely producer, Ava. She'll get all your info, and you get a $100 Conrad's gift card. Congratulations, Dave, and happy Friday.
2: You guys.
0: That's awesome. All right, we love that. He's going to have a great time.
3: On I-70 eastbound, there was an accident after the Patapsco River Bridge along the left side of the roadway. It's going to be slow on 70 eastbound, approaching Route 29, and a brief break. Then you slow toward the accident scene there. After that, you're okay to 695. Around 695, the Beltway inner loop is slow from after Park Heights Avenue to the JFX, but elsewhere on 695, inner and outer loop, no delays this morning on 895 and 95 through the tunnels both ways. Should find everything open and delay free. That's your traffic up to the minute.
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0: 93.1 WPOC, Michael J. and Candace Mallory, and it's Friday, and we've been giving away concert tickets and crabs, and we're playing country music.
1: Yeah, and I've had such a fun week with you all while Candace was in Vegas, yep. But she'll be back on Monday.
0: And you'll be back later in the month.
1: Yes, I'll be here.

0: 93.1 WPOC. Just turns out we've got some concert tickets we can give away. And we can play the hot seat with the ninth caller at 800-321-3693. Steven Wilson Jr. is going to be playing at Pier 6. And we would love to send you, if you can beat Mallory's hot seat today. Mm-hmm. Mallory is filling in and taking care of business, not only with the brief, but with the hot seat. It's simple. Three questions. And if you can get them in under 3 seconds at 800-321-3693, you're going to win. If you can't get it in 3 seconds, then we hang up on you. It's pretty simple. You got to beat the buzzer. So good luck. We'll go to the lines for that right after we check on traffic. So call 800-321-3693. First,
1: on I-70 eastbound, an earlier accident was after the Patapsco River Bridge blocking the left side of the roadway. Delays are easing up there. Now we have a report of an incident right before you get to 695 on eastbound 70. So far, not causing a delay, but watch for activity there. Eastbound 70 right before the interchange with 695. Around 695, the slow stretch now is going to be on the inner loop from Park Heights Avenue, off and on toward the JFX. JFX southbound looks good from 695 all the way downtown. That's your traffic up to the minute.
0: Good morning, 93.1 WPOC. Caller number 9, who is this?
2: Chris.
0: All right, Chris. You know about the hot seat, right? Three questions, simple enough. No right or wrong answer. Just give us an answer, and if you do it within the allotted time, you're going to win. We have got the concert tickets for you, Chris. Where are you from?
2: I'm from Dundalk, Maryland.
0: All right, let's represent Dundalk.
3: Okay.
0: Are you ready, Mallory? Question number 1 for Chris.
3: I'm ready. So we were talking a lot about today being 62626. So, Chris, what's the luckiest thing that has happened to you?
2: Oh, my Lord. I just had a brain fart.
0: I know. It wasn't very lucky.
3: I had one earlier with the phone numbers.
0: Wasn't very lucky this time for Chris. You're next. 93.1 WPOC. Who is this? What's your name?
4: Gwen.
0: Same question for you. Today is 62626. What's the luckiest thing that's happened so far? Go.
4: I'm having my niece.
0: Having your niece what?
4: Delivered, born healthy.
0: Oh. Oh, she was just born today?
4: Yeah.
3: Oh, my gosh.
0: Wow.
3: That is lucky.
0: Yeah, congratulations. All right.
3: And she has the birth date now of 626.
0: Yeah.
3: Awesome.
4: Uh-huh.
0: All right.
3: Okay, Gwen, let's hear second question. Ready? What's an event or concert that was life-changing?
0: A concert that was life-changing. Go.
4: I've never been to a concert.
3: Okay, well, we accept that answer.
0: It's about time. Maybe this will be your first. All right, yeah. Here we go. Question number 3. Let's go, Gwen.
3: Gwen, I know you said you've never been to a concert before, but what concert would you drain your bank account for?
0: Go.
4: Eric Church.
0: Oh, look at you. Big Eric Church fan, huh?
3: That was quick.
4: Mm-hmm. Yes.
0: Well, I tell you what.
4: Or
0: what?
4: Or Zach Bryan. Mm.
0: She knows her country artist, I'll tell you. Well, Gwen, Gwen, congratulations. You have just won 2 tickets to go to your very first concert ever.
4: Thank you.
0: Yeah, you're going to be at Pier 6 coming up on July the 25th to see a rising star named Steven Wilson Jr., who a lot of people are crazy about. And I'll bet you're going to enjoy it, too.
3: Maybe it'll be life-changing.
4: I will.
0: Thank you very much. Hold on the line. We'll get your info from you.
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0: 93.1 WPOC, Michael, Jay, and Candace. Mallory is here taking care of all the business while Candace is away at a lacrosse tournament today with her daughters. Mm-hmm. And, lacrosse, I thought that it would end at the end of the school year, but when you get into a tournament, it can keep going. The longer you win.
1: Right.
0: You know?
1: They must be good.
0: All right. Well, good luck to her teams. I need some good news. And we've got the good news here in good old Baltimore.
1: Yes, we have actually an update to a story we shared with you on Tuesday. A woman on a mission to find the Good Samaritan who went out of his way to help her after a car break-in in West Baltimore. So it was early around 5 a.m. Sunday morning when Dee Fitzgerald Smith, known by friends as Chip, was walking out in his neighborhood. And that's when he saw two people breaking into cars. He yelled at them. They ran off, dropping the packages that they were just trying to steal. So he looked at the address, then delivered them to Jerry Cruz's house. But she was asleep. So when she woke up, she found these packages. She saw that her car had been broken in. So she checked her Ring camera and found that this nice neighbor had delivered the packages back to her front door.
0: Wow.
1: She wanted to thank him. So she put out on social media, put out to friends and neighbors, like, who is this? Because what he had actually delivered was something very special. The items contained stuff she needed to improve the green space in her neighborhood. So it was planters. It was like a dog waste bin that they had bought using community funds and community grants. And the neighborhood came through. Chip has very recognizable hair. And so right away they said that's Chip. And Chip didn't feel like a hero or anything. He said that's something he would do for any neighbors. But we were able to catch the reunion on WMAR 2 News. And this is what she said.
2: We're friends for life.
3: Oh, for life. Make no mistake that we are. You are now, as I would say, you are my sister.
2: I feel safer.
3: Great.
2: I met Chip. I'm good now.
0: Well, you know what? It's always nice when neighbors look out for other neighbors.
1: Yes.
0: You know?
1: And they've developed this new friendship now.
0: Well, that's a good news story today. Look out for your neighbors. And if you see some Yahoo breaking into cars,
1: yell at them from a distance.
0: Exactly. Yell

0: Hey, ladies, if you're looking for a sailor, there's plenty in town.
1: Ahoy.
0: Yeah. Ahoy, matey. Are you Captain Chesapeake? That's what you say to them if you see one, ladies. Excuse me, would you like to give me a tour of your dinghy?
1: I was going to go with I'm looking for a skipper.
0: All right.

0: in addition, as Mallory just said, to the free tours on the ships, you can also go to the airport. We should repeat the info about seeing the Blue Angels landing and taking off.
1: Martin State Airport. If you head there, you'll see them take off and land. They have a big open house. You can talk to pilots, get the lay of the land there. That's going to be a cool opportunity. And then also, you know, some of the other places to watch: the Baltimore Peninsula, Canton Waterfront, Inner Harbor, Fells Point.
0: You know, Mallory, they will occasionally take a TV reporter up in one of those F-18s and do all the maneuvers and let you see what the G-forces are like. Is that something you would be interested in?
1: I am happy with my feet firmly planted on the ground, Michael. No, thank you.
0: All right. I know Ava Marie from over Channel 11, she went up in a plane. I looked at it. I'm like, I'm not going up in
1: Leave it to the pros.
0: Yeah, exactly. Because you're doing like mock whatever and flipping upside down.
1: Yeah, no.
0: Yeah, the Blue Angels are amazing. Mm-hmm. And you'll be able to see them this weekend. So yeah,
1: just look up.
0: Yeah, you can't miss them.
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1: He's a ranch hand in a pinch, man. 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

0: horseback.
1: Impending wedding with Kendra Scott and Zach Brown. Man, he really, he's marrying up, isn't he? Zach Brown Band's on right now with Alan Jackson as she's walking away on 93.1 WPOC.

0: Excited for all the tall ships coming into the harbor this weekend. There's going to be ships that we can tour and everything. I'm kind of excited for this. Definitely going to go hit up the Inner Harbor this weekend. George Strait is on 93.1 WPOC.
1: She was storming through the house that day, and I could tell she was leaving. And I thought, oh, she'll be back, till she turned around and pointed at the wall and said,

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Your next chance to win this is coming up at 11 o'clock. 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
2: Hey guys, it's iHeart Country on The Verge artist Stella Lefty. It's a dream come true to have my song on the radio. It's still crazy to say. Here's my song, Boston. On a train.

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2: Weather for Baltimore on this Friday. You can expect cloudy skies. Scattered thunderstorms will develop this evening. Some will be heavy at times. We'll get to a high this afternoon, 87. Tonight, cloudy with rain showers likely, low 71.
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All this weekend, we're getting you tickets to go see this guy, Thomas Rhett, when he comes at Meriwether Post Pavilion on August 13th. Open up the iHeartRadio app right now to 93.1 WPOC and leave me a talk back. Tell me where you are and where you're from and how you want to see Thomas Rhett to win right now.

The Jelly Roll situation with Bunny XO, it's so confusing because they claim they're still going to have a child together, but they're breaking off their marriage after 10 years. And I think she's dating Chad Kroeger from Nickelback. Anyways, I don't know what's going on with those two. It is 93.1 WPOC. Here's Jelly Roll right now.

Ella Langley is going to be here in Baltimore on July 18th at MMT Bank Stadium with Morgan Wallen. That's going to be such an incredible show. It's 93.1 WPOC. This is Luke Bryan. Crash My Party.

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3: Weather for Baltimore on this Friday. You can expect cloudy skies. Scattered thunderstorms will develop this evening. Some will be heavy at times. We'll get to a high this afternoon, 87. Tonight, cloudy with rain showers likely, low 71.
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And you could leave town a rich man. 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
1: 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Leave me a talkback message. Tell me where you're from, who you are, and how you want to go see Thomas Rhett. And you could be going to the show. There's Brad Paisley and Carrie Underwood. It's Remind Me on WPOC.

Lots of cool things to do in Baltimore this weekend, but you know what I'm going to be doing? I want to tour some of these big ships that I keep seeing coming into the Inner Harbor. This looks awesome. Sail 250 is going on this weekend. It is 93.1 WPOC. This is Jordan Davis.

93.1 WPOC. This is kind of funny. One and third of Gen Zers ringing the doorbell, they actually consider that intrusive. Like, they don't like it. Like, you want to text them first before you ring the doorbell. Okay. Toby Keith is on right now. God love her.

Candace from Michael J. and Candace in the Morning apparently so obsessed with Kenny Chesney that she went to Vegas to the Sphere to go see him. And apparently she was almost stalking him, or trying to at least.

93.1 WPOC, you've been watching the World Cup. Okay, so I was upset. I did watch the U.S. game against Turkey last night. Yeah, we lost. First game, too. I'm a jinx.

93.1 WPOC. He was supposed to play tight end university, but he had to cancel because he had some sort of altercation with a golf ball. When he was golfing the other day, he got hit by a golf ball, Kane Brown, 23 stitches, and had a concussion. He's doing better now, though.

0: Rock has that show, The Paper. It was really good, by the way. So they've confirmed season 2 dropping on September 9th. It's a pretty funny show. It kind of reminds me of The Office, of course. Sam Hunt's on right now. Take Your Time on 93.1 WPOC.
1: I don't know if you're looking at me or not. You probably smile like that all the time. I don't mean to bother.

I just realized Ellen Langley is going to be here with Morgan Wallen. That's going to be kind of cool. She's going to be here for that. I mean, I just want to see Ellen Langley. Of course, I want to see Morgan Wallen as well. Mitchell Tempany, Truth About You is on 93.1 WPOC.

are less than a month away from Morgan Wallen taking over Baltimore. I mean, this is going to be a full-blown takeover. We got pre-parties. We got post-parties. We got after-parties. We got parties at the Morgan Wallen show and everything. It's 93.1 WPOC.

Ella Langley, like, taking over the world right now. She will be here with Morgan Wallen coming up in July. That'll be a fun show, too. It's 93.1 WPOC with this guy right here, Morgan Wallen.

93.1 WPOC. This guy is going to be here actually at Nats Park in August with Jason Aldean. Now, I love Luke Bryan because this dude literally will... He'll perform. He'll fall. He's falling down on stage, and he keeps singing. Like, he just keeps going. I love it. Here's Luke now. I saw

Tyler Hubbard wrote this for his wife, but she's not 5'9". So I don't know. Maybe he changed it up just to confuse all of us. It's 93.1 WPOC.

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Did you watch CMA Fest last night? You would have seen that guy, Russell Dickerson. He was on there among some of the greats right now. It's 93.1 WPOC. Got Jason Aldean and Kelly Clarkson on for you together. It's called Do You Want to Stay?

think Candace is back from Michael J. and Candace in the Morning from stalking Kenny Chesney. She went to Vegas to the Sphere. I think she spent her entire life savings on this. There Goes My Life is on right now on 93.1 WPOC.

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you're planning on traveling for 4th of July, definitely get to BWI early, because TSA says they're going to be screening 19 million people in the U.S. So there's going to be long lines. It's 93.1 WPOC. Take my

Taylor Swift update. They're definitely getting married in Madison Square Garden. People are saying they're not sure still, but they got a permit now to have a wedding in there. I mean, who else is getting married in there? It's 93.1 WPOC. Here's Taylor now. I knew it. I knew you.

They took over Baltimore a couple of weeks ago, talking about the band Perry. They were at Cancun Cantina, they were at the Wrecker, and they were at Gino Steakhouse. It was kind of cool. I went to two of the shows. It's 93.1 WPOC.

0: Are you seeing all the blue angels flying around downtown Baltimore right now? It looks kind of, I don't know, majestic right now. It's 93.1 WPOC. Here's Sam Hunt.
1: I knew I'd see her around. I'd be at some party. She'd show up and I'd be walking out. Or across some parking lot, hiding behind her sister. I'd look up, she'd be at the red light beside me in that white Maxima with the sticker on the back. I'd ask,

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They're going to be at Nats Park in D.C. 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

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Rain in the forecast both Saturday and Sunday. 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
2: 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And there's the result. He's got a trick. Ousmane Dembele, unerring.
1: They beat Norway 4-1 in Foxborough, clinching Group I with the win. 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
1: He's a ranch hand in a pinch, man. 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

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Real connection, real emotion, and yeah, a few mistakes. Well, you know what? Actually, lots of mistakes. Guaranteed human.

0: program were pre-recorded.
1: Everybody, welcome to the show. Coming up, Josh Ross is stopping by the studio. What's it like to go really viral? That happened to him. Touring with Nate Smith, what was that like? We'll talk to Josh Ross. We'll also do our segment called Tell Me Something Good. Let's get started.
0: Bobby Bones.

Hey, it's Bobby Bones. More with Josh Ross on the way. What's it like to have music go really, really viral? And let's talk about hard work and how that helped him get to where he is. Josh Ross next on The Bobby Bones Show.

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1: Josh Ross.
2: You just read page two?
3: Page two.
2: Just wrapped up opening for Nate Smith?
3: Yep.
2: How was that?
3: Great. I mean, I learned a lot from that tour. Nate's awesome. He's such a people person. Like, it's amazing to watch somebody that, even on his bad days, is still having a great day.
2: This is what we should do. Let's go page by page, and I'll just ask you something from each page before we get on track.
3: All right, let's do it.
2: I've never done this with anybody. I never show people my notes.
3: This is a lot of notes.
2: Dude, I'm telling you. I know everything about you. You peed twice today already. That's in the notes.
3: Actually, page I peed twice today.
2: Yeah, exactly.
3: Well, honestly.
2: Yeah, we're watching.
3: I peed twice today.
2: We're watching.
3: I'm a little dehydrated, so yeah.
2: Okay. Over to page three.
3: Yep.
2: Apparently, you made some waves with a series of independent releases. What were those waves exactly?
3: I mean, I'd release, like, wait, are we on page three?
2: No, don't worry about that. We're on page three, but it's right here. Made some waves.
3: Waves, yeah, yeah. Yeah, I mean, I had put out a bunch of songs independently. I think that, you know, that's every new artist does. And I had a song in 2022 called First Taste of Gone that got recognition in town, and I had the support of Nashville, which was really exciting and kind of led me to find my management team and my record deal. And
2: you had one of those songs that it blew up virally?
3: Honestly, it was like a little bit of like TikTok, all that kind of stuff, but it was more like I was getting playlisting love and DSPs that were like, we want to support this guy, which was like really, really cool.
2: So people like the music more than they like the data they were seeing on the bottom of a video.
3: Yes.
2: That's pretty cool.
3: Yeah. And I've always been very grateful of that, but I think a lot of people were championing just like, I wasn't from here. I came to town, I knew one person. I was like purposely going to Red Door, bumping into people, and, you know, would honestly be like texting people at different DSPs being like, hey, can you check this out? You know, and I think that it started to pay off there in 2022 with First Taste of Gone was the first one that I think independently moved some things.
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